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2: 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Why do they gas me up? Where does it go? My head. How much I got? A lot. Don't leave again, I won't. 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Push ass nigga and don't. Can I forgive? I can't. What do I need? Some head. Shorty keep asking a date. She tryna finesse Polly Market for bread. Where's the beef? It's cooked. Where's the boy? He's booked. Don't even recognize none of these things at the top of the charts. I look. Am I upset a bit? Last one you dropped was shit. I just press play on that hoe. Hit me and miss, get skipped. What should I take? A trip. Who should I take? His bitch.

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Where does it go? My head. 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A lot. Don't leave again, I won't. Thinking of trying me, do like Bryson. Put this nigga in. Don't. What do you what's up, shebang? All of my ops, they dead. What am I now? How do I feel to refresh? Secrets I know got you stressed. Will I take those to my death? Haven't decided just yet. Yeah. What do you what's up, shebang? All of my ops, they dead. Please don't put me to the test. He's trying to get back on the net. I'm trying to get back in the flesh. Yeah.

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1: Yeah. 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If I still look pretty like a brown and love my lotto. Like my body with big energy, you tryna be my lotto. You look sexy in the dress and you look sexy in the cargo. You're an angel to your mother in the streets, I couldn't say, but watch me now. I watch me now, do my set, I do my set. Do my dance alone, the body's looking fresh. EVS, EVS, on my neck, it's on my neck. I make a girl, can set my boyfriend to an S. Between the past, doing the first. I make a way, I make a way. Body with a bumper, can you tell me where you're at? Best friend, fresh, any limited. 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
1: Watch me now, watch me now. 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

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The Kelly's a sweet clutch. The richest niggas in any city don't do Dutch. Might double down on some double laws. Over half a million on some bumper cars. Everything in excess, I can get you access. 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Never too much like Luther said. 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It's too nanny, that's too missing. I don't change back, but she don't do this. She never hears no, I just grant with you. I know you hope your name

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0: OG saying, don't be stressing for a bitty. She a farm girl who wanna have sex in the city. Couple shots in the air, 44 for the 50. 38 special, but she look like 20. I'm a provider, can't get what I prescribe her. Friends looking sick when you taste like a diver. Envy what I froze, when a rose with a driver. Hair looking good with her rose in the dryer. Cologne spritzes, she's so vicious. Ginger and her biscuits stimulate her senses. 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

0: 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If you're talking about the clip and then you speaking my language. That's how you feel waking up with the world up under you. I'm rolling like fucked up. It's so comfortable. I'm ramping up my revenue. I'm unavailable. Somewhere in Malibu. Somehow I made it off the avenue. Once upon a time, the dog was doing all the drugs. If I get lost, it's dreams under my paws. In the field, ducking sales, close calls. We dig wells, got fish scales, that's your fault. Shit, I like to thank me. And if we talking about the West, nigga, thank me. 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Ain't nothing new, this is what I'm gonna do. I just wanna say
1: thank you for letting me be myself again.
0: Ay, ay, ay, ay, ay, please excuse me while I get the sky.
1: Thank you for letting me be myself again.
0: Ay, ay, ay, ay, ay, please excuse me while I get the sky. Now you gon' fuck around and find out. I think you niggas need to take a time out. Might have to leave a dose of me. Gon' be your postery. High level potency. Better than dope for me. Shit, you fucking with a winner, winner. Shit, it's been a minute since we went up. Now with 6 billion ways to get it, choose one. Snoop Dogg, look how I did it. Hell of a run. Income, tick, tick, bomb. Remain calm. Dropping napalm. I'm in here with both sides. How I made mine. Click, click, boom. It's your time. Nigga, these days I'm throwing money like game time. Look, now I ain't felt this gangsta in a minute. All on your television, cleaning out my image. With shit good heavy, you know when nigga push the limits. Locking up on every corner, I'm just here with Mona.
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All of my ops, they dance. Please don't put me to the test. I'm trying to get back on the net. I'm trying to get back in the flesh. Yeah.

Netflix. Central pays for weeks. And in my charge 8 days a week. LV luggage or men's receipts. Ring around my rosy, I play for heat. See, nothing is too much. The challenge is too clutch. The richest niggas in any city don't do such. Might double down on some double laws. Over half a million on some bumper cars. Everything in excess, I can get you access. Put your name on the yacht next to the SS. I never do much like Luther said. 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I don't change that, but she don't do this. She never hears no, I just grant with you. I know you hope your nigga.

mo se joro ra wo mi o let forward I'm not on you for one in job it on you o I do de de de mo tu pe do omo ton soro ra pele I'm so high you can tell o wo mi o wo mi mo se joro ra wo mi o let forward I'm not on you for one in job it on you o I do de de de mo tu pe do omo ton soro ra pele I'm so high you can tell o can tell.

0: love you too. 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
0: You know I had.

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I wanna be the one to make you happiest and hurt you the most. 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

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Favorite player from your favorite team, here in my DM.

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1: Another one.
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1: Miss you a lot. I miss you even more. That's why for you I move with on tour. But then something got out of hand. Start yelling when I was waiting for you. Even though I had legitimate reasons.
0: Oh shit.
1: You know I have to make them dividends.
0: Oh shit.
1: How could you trust a private eye, girl? That's why you don't believe my lies and quit.

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What the flick gon' do? 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

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Change your diet up. 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Yeah. And good God, the charm is hypnotic. Of course I'm on the body. 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I know you just rest. I'll make you come about it, girl. Yeah, cool it off, rosés and Frigidaire. 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

0: OG's saying, don't be stressing for a bit. He see a farm girl who wanna have sex in the city. Couple shots in the air, 42 for the 50. 38 special, but she look like 20. I'm a provider, can't get what I prescribe her. Friends looking sick when you taste like a diver. Envy what I froze when a rose with a driver. Hair looking good with her rose in the dryer. Cologne's princess, she's so vicious. Ginger and her biscuits stimulate her senses. Tempted in my lenses, open from the entrance. A side portion looking better than the entree. Time for Bombay, let's take a trip to my place. 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
1: I mean, late work.

do, how do, how do, how do, how do, how do, how do, how do, how do, how do, how do, how do, how do, how do, how do, how do, how do, how do, how do, how do, how do, how do, how do, how do, how do, how do, how do, how do, how do, how do, how do, how do, how do, how do, how do, how do, how do, how do, how do, how do, how do, how do, how do, how do, how do, how do, how do, how do, how do, how do, how do, how do, how do, how do, how do, how do, how do, how do, how do, how do, how do, how do, how do, how do, how do, how do, how do, how do, how do, how do, how do, how do, how do, how do, how do, how do, how do, how do, how do, how do, how do, how do, how do, how do, how do, how do, how do, how do, how do, how do, how do, how do, how do, how do, how do, how do, how do, how do, how do, how do, how do, how do, how do, how do, how do, how do, how do, how do, how do, how do, how do, how do, how do, how do, how do, how do, how do, how do, how do, how do, how do, how do, how do, how do, how do, how do, how

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3: All the girls that's here for the truth, come put both hands on a DJ booth, then wind your waist to the big man's sound, and I get too stiff.

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0: 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Sur Move.
1: Yeah. DJ Clue.
2: Yeah.
1: This is Storm.
2: Yeah.
1: Fabulous.
2: Flip Mode.
1: Wilma. M. Collar.
2: Busta Bust. Alright. Pay attention.
1: Let's all form a line and focus. Yeah.
3: We can do it in the mix. I'll even raise the privacy state. If we do it in the six, everything his and hers. I know you like stepping game moving. You feel your vision blurred. Exquisite furs, this preferred. You even got a set of keys to the spiz and jerks. If you man, it ain't Thomas. I'm the kid that'll make sure you keep that chance at St. Thomas. It's no trouble at all.
2: Yeah.
3: And you can imagine after I go double his call. Most the player can do his attire.
2: Yeah.
3: I know Gucci, Louis attire, and shoes required.
2: Come on.
3: I don't care who is the prior. Any man saying that he don't want you is a liar.
2: Word.
3: All he can do is admire. F-A-D-O-L-O-U-S. I do this to Ryan.

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1: 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Come on.

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Might double down on some double laws. Over half a million on some bumper cars. Everything in excess, I can get you access. 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I never do much like Luther said. 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It's two names, that's two misses. 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You never hear no, I just grant with you. I know you won't.

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back. 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

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You listen to me every time I advise her. 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Got a blush and I ask her why you act a shopper. She got a lip gloss popping in the mirror on the Bible. 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

Cause I can show you get your love like a tour. 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

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So

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Cause pussy is

Run! Run! Run! Run! Run! Run! Run! Run! Run! Run! Run! Run! Run! Run! Run! Run! Run! Run! Run! Run! Run! Run! Run! Run! Run! Run! Run! Run! Run! Run! Run! Run! Run! Run! Run! Run! Run! Run! Run! Run! Run! Run! Run! Run! Run! Run! Run! Run! Run! Run! Run! Run! Run! Run! Run! Run! Run! Run! Run! Run! Run! Run! Run! Run! Run! Run! Run! Run! Run! Run! Run! Run! Run! Run! Run! Run! Run! Run! Run! Run! Run! Run! Run! Run! Run! Run! Run! Run! Run! Run! Run! Run! Run! Run! Run! Run! Run! Run! Run! Run! Run! Run! Run! Run! Run! Run! Run! Run! Run! Run! Run! Run! Run! Run! Run! Run! Run! Run! Run! Run! Run! Run! Run! Run! Run! Run!

0: Culture et Flow.
1: 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Yeah. Manute on the beach, shebang. All of my ops, they dead. Why do they gas me up? Where does it go? My head. How much I got? A lot. Don't leave again, I won't. Thinking of trying me, do like Bryson. Push ass nigga and don't. Can I forgive? I can't. What do I need? Some head. Shorty keep asking the date. She's trying to finesse Polly Market for bread. Where's the beef? It's cooked. Where's the boy? He's booked.

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Where does it go? My head. How much I got? A lot. Don't leave again, I won't. 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Put that nigga in. 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Shorty, what's up, shebang? All of my ops, they dead. What am I now? How do I feel the refresh? Secrets I know got you stressed. Will I take those to my death? Haven't decided just yet. Yeah. 40 was a shebang. All of my ops stay dead. Please don't put me to the test. Trying to get back on the net. I'm trying to get back in the flesh.

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1: I'll be your Cupid, I don't need a bow and arrow. 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
1: Well, why's that?
0: American dream, they got the ghetto kid in the fiend.
1: Don't stress that, cause it's not in your bloodstream, your whole being. Cause the rain is in whatever. They fall, got you caught in the storms of December. And brothers on the block packing out like December. 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
0: yeah. Why be on the avenue when they be acting brand new? I'm surging on these Reebok joints with shorty crew.
1: All of a sudden, I saw these two kids courting. Talking out their joints, but they wasn't saying nothing. My hand was on my coolie, they was acting unruly.
0: Say word.
1: Word up, yo, I was tight, caught up. 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
1: And I was doing that till I met Ice Spike and White. One roll, they had my pocket surfing, yo, that's right.
0: Yo, I know the feeling. When you feeling like you're feeling, you be having good thoughts, but the evils be revealing, and the stresses of life can take you off the right path.
2: Yeah.
0: Jealousy and envy tends to infiltrate your staff. 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
1: And you don't know who.
0: Crosstown niggas tryna
1: bust that dude.
0: Hey yo, they got me stressed out.
1: And you don't know what to do.
0: Done the lie, done the low, done the lie, done the lick. Me nah look for trouble, but trouble didn't follow me. All I wanted to be was an illa MC. Ever since me did small as I yoked that in school.
2: What did you mash up the downtown?
0: How you mean? Until my best friend caught you and I'm head.
1: Right, see?
0: And ever since that day,
1: you know hear me?
0: Things been a mess. 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

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Yeah, cool it off, rosés and Frigidaire. Need some clarity, no moisturizing hair. And a sweet, grassy step, it's an affair. Yeah, yeah, what you think about me? Boy, you wish you would allow me. Party all the time, but I'm not here with anybody. And I bring you close, but the smoke make my vision cloudy. Yo, and the scene's too quick, I need a reboot. Dancing, she a diva, only seen a preview. I've been in the days, girl, I just think I need you.

Them OGs saying, don't be stressing for it, baby. She a farm girl who wanna have sex in the city. Couple shots in the air, 44 for the 50. 38 special, but she look like 20. I'm a provider, can't get what I prescribe her. Friends looking sick when you taste like a diver. Envy what I pose, wanna roll with a driver. Hair looking good with her rolls in the dryer. Cologne princess, she's so vicious. Ginger and her biscuits stimulate her senses. Tempted in my lenses, open from the entrance. A side portion looking better than the entree. Time for Bombay to take a trip to my place. I'm on a wild chase, you alter my mind, dirt.

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0: 212-313. 215-803. I'll read your horoscope and eat some hors d'oeuvres. 10 on pump one, these hoes is self-serve. 757-410, my cell phone just overloaded.
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Pimp I'm like Bishop, Magic, Don Juan. Man, after Henny with a coke and a smile, I just pick up the motherfucking phone and dial. I got my condoms in a big ass sack. I'm slanging this dick like a new jack.

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See, nothing is too much. The Kelly's a cheap clutch. The richest niggas in any city don't do just. Might double down on some double laws. Over half a million on some buffer cars. Everything in excess, I can get you access. Put your name on the yacht next to the SS. Never do much like Luther said. So excuse me, miss, like Luther did. It's too many, that's too missing. I don't change back, but she don't do this. She never hears no, I just grant with you. I know.

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got a drink, eat sweet like cobbler. 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

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Put this nigga in. Don't. 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All of my ops, they dead. What am I now? How do I feel to refresh? Secrets I know got you stressed. Will I take those to my death? Haven't decided just yet. Yeah. 40 was such a bang. All of my ops, they dead. Please don't put me to this test. She's trying to get back on the net. I'm trying to get back in the flesh. Yeah.

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2: 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Getting pounds from the grow, another joint twirl. What? Taylor gang apparel. We could go to the ocean, you wanna take a dive. Tatted TGOD, we'll never switch sides. Yeah.

like airtime, ride around high, money on my mind. That was the homeboy flow, now let me run mine. Split up, switches, hit and then pop the lift up. 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Play by yourself if you trying to play dumb. 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All cause I never fold. Baby girl still play a hard cold. This, that, these things that got me so cold.

Even heard what you said through the grapevine. Funny thing about your problems, they ain't mine. Staying up through the late night. 20 seconds to game time. 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Time crossing these state lines. We're going through the late night. 20 seconds to game time.

I'm about to make you home before you blink. Don't try to make me cross that road when you wanna leave. 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Girl, it's been a week, another day I lose control. So I'm here for you, silent treatment. Haven't been fine and decent. I'm committed like a signed agreement. I'll put it back together once I find the pieces. I dress your red flags, I'm leeching. 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If I told you once, and I told you twice.

The contents of my dreams ain't even fit to share. 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By your side like a pair, two of a kind. 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Back into the back and forth, I'm backing out the garage. I could double back, my rear view looking like a mirage. Happier days, table breaking at the mirage. 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I know all these other men on your neck, and that's cool. I know all these other chicks wanna check, and that's true. I know

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If I see you now speak, that means I don't fuck with you. I'm a boss to a worker, bitch, I make bloody moves. Now she say she gon' do what or who? Let's find out the key. Cardi B, you know where I'm at, you know where I be. You in the club, just to party, I'm there, I get paid a fee. I be in and out them banks so much, I know they tired of me. Honestly, don't give a fuck about who in front of me. Love to make them just if your whoop is breaking as hard as me. I don't bother with these hoes, don't let these hoes bother me. They see pictures, they say goals, bitch, I'm who they tryna be. Look, I might just chill in some bed, I might just chill with the boo. I might just spill on your bed, my pussy feel like a lake. He wanna swim with his face, I'm like, okay. I let him get what he want, he buy me East and LeBron. In the new whip, when I go back to the horse, I got this stuff in the front. I'm the hottest in the street, know you probably heard of me. Got a bag and fix my teeth, hope you hoes know it ain't cheap. And I pay my mama bills, I ain't got no time to spill. Think these hoes be mad at me, they baby father what a bill. Say little bitch, you can fuck with me if you wanted to. These expensive, these red bottoms, these bloody shoes. Hit the fuck, I can get them both, I don't wanna choose. And I'm quick, cut a nigga off, so don't get comfortable. Look, I don't dance now, I make money move. Say I don't gotta dance, I make money move. If I see you now speak, that means I don't fuck with you. I'm a boss to a worker, bitch, I make bloody move. You a pussy, you get popped. You a goofy, you a op. 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And I just took my conscience, so I'm rich, I'm rich, I'm rich. I put my hand above my hip, I bet you dipsy, dipsy, dipsy. I said, I get the money and go. This shit is high like a stove, my pussy good as gold. Tell that little bitch to her roll, I just a rope and a rose. I just came up in a rage, I need to fill up the tank. No, I need to pull up the stage, I need to let all these hoes know. They none of they niggas to stay. I go to dinner and steak, only the real can relate. I used to live in the peace, now it's a crib with a date. Only got charms, the life was a flex. I should let these bitches know, just in case these hoes forgot. I just wanna take the meal, another check, I'm on a stop, they lose.

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1: 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Where does it go? My head. How much I got? A lot. Don't leave again, I won't. Thinking and trying me do like Bryson. Put this nigga in. Don't. Can I forgive? I can't. What do I need? Some head. Shorty keep asking the dates. She's trying to finesse Polly Market for bread. Where's the beef? It's cooked. Where's the boy? He's booked. Don't even recognize none of these things at the top of the charts. I look. Am I upset a bit? Last one you dropped was shit. I did press play on that hoe. Miss, skip, skip. What should I take? A trip. Who should I take? His bitch. 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

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Where does it go? My head. How much I got? A lot. Don't even care, I won't. Thinking and trying me, do like Bryson. Put this nigga in. Don't. Shorty, what's up, shebang? All of my ops, they dead. What am I now? How do I feel to refresh? Secrets I know got you stressed. Will I take those to my death? Haven't decided just yet. Yeah. 40 was a shebang. All of my ops stay dead. Please don't put me to the test. I'm trying to get back on the net. I'm trying to get back in the flesh. Yeah.

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I had the sweater, thought she rolled with bad boys forever. In many ways, them boys made it better to grow. I had to let her. She needed cheddar, and I understood that. Looking for cheese, that don't make her a hood rat. 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

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Yeah, cool it off, rosés and Frigidaire. Use some clarity, no moisture, nice and hair. And a sweet breath, except it's an affair. Yeah, yeah, what you think about me? 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Yo, in the jeans too quick, I need a reboot. Dance to see a diva, only seen a preview. I've been in the days, girl, I just think I need you.

Them OGs saying, don't be stressing for a bitty. She a farm girl who wanna have sex in the city. Couple shots in the air, 44 for the 50. 38 special, but she look like 20. I'm a provider, can get what I prescribe her. Friends looking sick when you taste like a diver. Envy what I froze when a rose with a driver. Hair looking good with her rose in the dryer. Cologne princess, she's so vicious. Ginger and hibiscus stimulate her senses. Tempted in my lenses, open from the entrance. A side portion looking better than the entree. It's time for Bombay, let's take a trip to my place. I'm on a wild stage, you alter my mind, sir.

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1: 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Chase the shit. 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Mask on. Fuck it, mask on. Mask on. Fuck it, mask on. Perkins fit. Miley Perkins fit. Chase the shit. 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Chase my bitch. Two cups. Post up with the gang. From food stamps to a whole nother domain. Got it. Out the bottom, yeah. I'm a living proof, soup. And compromising, half a million on the coup. Gang, gang. Drug houses found. 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I'm a dude. Pink money, money. I can barely move. Barely move. Ask about me. I'm gon' bust a move. There y'all put up. Red James, 33 chains. 33. Ocean now, damn. Cruising biz, gang, pit. Front. Top off, God. That's a liability. Hit the gas. 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

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Yeah. Never chase a bitch. Chase my bitch. Photo maybe. 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

0: 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No one rob the bank, we gon' rob the game. Then they gain, we gain. Gang. 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We bang, purchase it. Yeah. Miley purchase it. Be it fine. Purchase it. Yeah. Miley purchase it. Be it fine. Replicate. Yeah. Gotta replicate. Gang, gang. Chase a trick. Chase. Never chase a bitch. Be it fine. Mask on. Yeah. Fuck it. Mask off. Be it fine. Mask on. Yeah. Fuck it. Mask off. Be it fine. Purchase it. Yeah. Miley purchase it. Be it fine. Chase a trick. 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Never chase a bitch. Be it fine. Mask on. Fuck it, mask on. Mask on. Fuck it, mask on. Mask on. Fuck it, mask on. Gas on. Number 9, huh?
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4: Yeah. 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Yeah, yeah, yeah. Your time, you need my

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But the smile that you show makes me a dumb better. 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
1: Damn, I'm smoking weed in my mistake.
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1: I'm in my brand new car, who wanna race?

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LV luggage, Hermes receipts. 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See, nothing is too much. The Kelly's is too clutch. The richest niggas in any city don't do dust. Might double down on some double laws. Over half a million on some bumper cars. Everything in excess, I can get you access. Put your name on the yacht next to the SS. Never do much like Luther said. 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I don't change back, but she don't do this. She never hears no, I just grant wishes. I know you hope your nigga.

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I told her back in, we gon' get married. 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And a bunch of more kids I cherish. 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Got the code to the safe, she don't have to pay.

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What? I'm not the president. I'm not the president. The president. I'm not the president. I'm not the president. I'm not the president. I'm not the president. I'm not the president. I'm not the president. I'm not the president. I'm not the president. I'm not the president. I'm not the president. I'm not the president. I'm not the president. I'm not the president. I'm not the president. I'm not the president. I'm not the president. I'm not the president. I'm not the president. I'm not the president. I'm not the president. I'm not the president. I'm not the president. I'm not the president. I'm not the president. I'm not the president. I'm not the president. I'm not the president. I'm not the president. I'm not the president. I'm not the president. I'm not the president. I'm not the president. I'm not the president. I'm not the president. I'm not the president. I'm not the president. I'm not the president. I'm not the president. I'm not the president. I'm not the president. I'm not the president. I'm not the president. I'm not the president. I'm not the president. I'm not the president. I'm not the president. I'm not the president. I'm not the president. I'm not the president. I'm not the president. I'm not the president. I'm not the president. I'm not the president. I'm not the president. I'm not

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You're with angels for your mother in the sheets. I couldn't say, but watch me now. Now watch me now, do my set, I do my set. See my dance alone, the body looking pressed. EVS, EVS, on my neck, it's on my neck. I make a girl, cause I'm not waiting for doing it.